High Priest forever, I praise you. Holy Lord, I worship you. Holy, holy, holy, Lord God Almighty, we lift up your holy name. The Holy Spirit who moved on the face of the waters, we praise you. Image of God, we worship you. Immortal, we thank you. Emmanuel, we worship you. Incarnate Word, we lift up your holy name. Oh, the one who redeems us from death in famine, we lift up your holy name. The one who has established your throne in heaven, we worship you. The one who executes judgment and justice on the earth, we exalt you. The one who spoke in the pillar of cloud, we lift up your holy name. Invisible God, I praise you. Invisible King, I worship you. Jehovah, Almighty God, we lift up your holy name. Jehovah Jireh, we praise you. Jehovah Nissi, we exalt you. Jehovah who sees, we worship you. Jehovah Rapha, we adore you. Jehovah Shalom, we lift up your holy name. Jehovah Shammah, we exalt you. Jesus, we worship you. Jesus, our friend, we lift up your name. Jesus, the author and finisher of our faith, we love you. Jesus, the beloved Son, we adore you. Jesus, the bridegroom, we welcome you. Jesus, the healer of all diseases, we lift up your holy name. Jesus Christ of Nazareth, we worship you. Jesus, the same, yesterday, today, and forever. Oh, we worship you. Oh, Jesus, the Son of God, we love you. Jesus, the apostle of our profession, we lift up your holy name. Jesus, who descended from heaven and who is in heaven, we exalt you. Jesus, who holds the keys of hell, we lift up your holy name. Jesus, who will come in the glory of the Father, I praise you. Jesus, who performs all things he has promised, I worship you. Jesus, who saves us from sin, we adore you. Jesus, who suffered for us, I exalt you. O Judge of Israel, we lift up your holy name. Judge of all the earth, we praise you. The just judge of righteousness, we exalt you. The justifier of him who believes in you, we adore you. O King, we praise you. King eternal, immortal and invisible, we worship you. King of heaven, we exalt you. King of Israel, we glorify you. King of kings, we adore you. King of Salem, we bow down before you. King of the saints, we adore you. Lord God, we worship you. Lord God of Abraham and Isaac, we worship your holy name.

Thank you, thank you, thank you, Lord. Yes, Lord Jesus, even as we have been coming, Lord, and Lord, we worship you, we praise you, we glorify you, we give thanks to you, Father, in the name of Jesus. Lord, this time, Lord, oh God, belongs to you, oh God, because you have asked us, Lord Jesus, to set aside, and you are our first example, Lord, when you were the Creator God, who, Lord Jesus, rested on the seventh day, and put us, and Lord Jesus, and asked us to put away, Lord, the seventh day as a day of rest for you, Father, that we might come forth, Lord, glorify you, honor you, worship you, and set aside the seventh day, Lord Jesus, and as the day of rest, and Lord, as being the first day of the week too, Lord, that you were resurrected, my Lord and my Savior, Lord Jesus, you are the resurrected Savior who showed forth, Lord, O God, that we would now, Lord Jesus, coming to Lord Jesus, according to the New Testament, Lord, the Savior who to be honored, worshipped, and glorified, and magnified in our lives, so Lord Jesus, it behooves you, Lord, that you are, Lord Jesus, asking us, Lord, to come in that manner, Lord, and worshiping you, Father, in the name of Jesus. There's nothing impossible with you, my Master. Thank you, thank you, thank you, Jesus. Lord, we praise you, we worship you, we praise you, Lord. Aradhane, aradhane, aradhane, aradhane. ஆராதனை ஆராதனை வழிகாட்டியே ஆராதனை ஜீவாவியே ஆராதனை ஜீவத்தண்ணீரே ஆராதனை ஆராதனை ஆராதனை ஆராதனை

Praise the Lord, Sister Arna. Blessed brother, our calling and net kadekkavillai. Padra irpom arvarvar.

my salvation. And Lord God, how you showed forth, Lord, in Job's life, Lord, that the latter end of his life was much more blessed because of his faithfulness to you, Lord, O God. And you proved it, Lord Jesus, how when we stay faithful to you, Lord, when we stay, Lord Jesus, our eyes focused only on you, Lord, not turn to the right or to the left, but look unto you, the author and the finisher of our faith. You would always see, Lord Jesus, to bring forth, Lord, the latter end, to be much more of a blessing, Lord, because of that. So we thank you for that example, Lord. And even as you, Lord Jesus, brought forth, even Lord Jesus, Joseph, Lord, whatever you meant for evil, he said, the Lord had turned it for my good. And Lord, that is the exact way, Lord Jesus, whatever that we might go through in our lives, oh God, when we, Lord Jesus, see the enemy's attacks or the negative circumstances in our lives, oh God, you will turn it for our good at the latter end. When we, Lord, focus on you, Lord, on you and you alone, oh Master. We thank you for that wonderful example as well, Father. Lord, out of Job's life, Lord. Now, Lord, oh Jesus, even as you showed forth, Lord, Jacob as well, Father. In the same way, Lord, oh God, how you blessed, oh God. And coming into Lord Elijah and Elisha, how Elisha was also blessed with a double portion of that blessing, Lord, because he sought out what Elijah had been, Lord, working and moving in God's ways and his authority and power and great glory and praise in his own life, that he wanted it so much in his own life, and that Lord, he pursued it so much, Lord, that his mantle fell on him, Lord, and he was used accordingly. So we thank you for all these examples, Lord, that came forth, Lord, to honor and glorify and magnify from Sister Karuna, Lord, being a prophetess of God, coming and, Lord, bringing forth that word, Lord Jesus, into many, Lord, as they have been receiving that word, Lord, of God, and by faith, Lord Jesus, they have received it and seen, Lord Jesus, into existence in their own life as the word has been going forth, Lord. So we thank you, Lord, for that wonderful message and the word of the living God coming through, Lord, through the prophetic message, oh God. So we thank you. Bless her, Lord. Bless her, expand her, Lord Jesus. Extend her and expand her ministry as well, Father, in many ways, Lord, that she'll be used with a mighty calling upon her own life. I pray in Jesus' name. And also thank you, Lord, for many that have not, Lord Jesus, come and joined us, Lord, on the day of rest, on a Sunday, Lord Jesus, in the countries that we are already going through the services, Lord, that are pending, Lord, for many to come and gather in the worship services, Lord, in their churches. Lord, we thank you, Father, even as we have been, Lord, bringing forth this network, Lord Jesus, coming through, Lord, like a service into their very homes, Lord, where they cannot move and go into their places of worship, oh God. This is a wonderful way you have sought it out, Lord Jesus, to come into that place of worship for them. I thank you, Father, from Sister Arya Raj and Pastor Anton Rasanayam. And following that, we had Sister Shanti also before that coming and worshiping from Norway, and Sister Janet from Germany. And following that, myself, Lord, Sister Ranjini Alangaramani coming and worshiping from Vancouver, British Columbia, Canada. And most of all, oh God, and last of all, the message that we had already shared and bringing thanksgiving and glory and honor and praises to you, Lord. And most of all, we thank you, Lord, for Brother Mahendran, who wakes up so early hours of the morning, 4 o'clock in Victoria, British Columbia, Canada, who hosts this program, Lord, all the weekends, Lord, Saturday and Sunday, Father. So we thank you. Our Lord, empower him, Lord, strengthen him, quicken him, revive him, every part of his being, Lord, and anoint him, Lord, a double portion of that anointing that we have been speaking and seeking. And Lord, pray that into his own life as well, Lord, with your protection over him, Lord Jesus. Cover him and lead him and guide him accordingly, Lord, according to his call upon him that you have bestowed upon him. Bless him and his family and entire Lord Jesus, the way you have provided it to him, Lord Jesus, to follow in your ways and be magnified, glorified, and lifting you up, Lord, in his life, in this way that you have called him out. And also thank you, Lord, for ministry that is going on from Brother Leslie, Lord, even as he faithfully, Lord, works 24/7, Lord, with this network going on into the nations of the world, Lord. This is not a light thing. This is the mighty favor of God that has come upon, Lord. So we
ask for your protection, for your guidance, for your wisdom and knowledge and understanding upon Brother Leslie and Sister Rita, Lord, as they have been, Lord, working hand in hand, side by side, to make it all possible, oh God, especially with Brother Leslie, Lord. We ask at the morning till late hours at night, Lord, oh God, that it is all the recordings that go on with this entity.

Lord, God of truth, I praise you. O Lord, holy and true, I worship you. O Lord, my Redeemer, how wonderful you are. O Lord of hosts, you who sees the mind and heart, I praise you. O Lord of hosts, you who tries the mind and heart, I exalt you. O Lord, the portion of my inheritance, I love you. O Lord, you are my fortress. Thank you, Lord. O Lord, you are the lifter of my head. Thank you, my God. O Lord, you cover yourself with light as with a garment. I thank you. O Lord, you have delivered my eyes from tears. You are wonderful. O my Father, I adore you. O you who live in the heavens, I exalt you. Our Judge, I bow down before you.